Hi, everybody. This is Davis Cohen. From Oxford, Mississippi to Orlando, Florida, you will always hear the best blues in the world when you're tuned in to Smokestack Lightning Radio Show.

That was the Kansas-based Terry Quiet Band with Come the Morning from their new release, Taking Sides. And on that track, they were joined by Mississippi Hal Reed. Corey Lueck and the Smoke Wagon Blues Band cut their teeth professionally in the Hess Village District of Hamilton, Ontario. So it's totally appropriate that their biggest and most publicized CD so far be entitled Live in Hamilton. This is a radio edit of Feelin' of the Witch, a song adapted from the old Donovan tune, Season of the Witch, on Smokestack Lightning.

0: Originally formed in 2006, the John Lyons Band has appeared at venues and festivals throughout Switzerland, Germany, and Austria. John is from Michigan, but now lives in Zurich full-time. From his international release, Sing Me Another Song, you heard The Blues Moved In. We've got some business we must attend to, so sit tight and we'll be right back with more Smokestack Lightning.
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0: You're tuned to Smokestack Lightning, dishing up the howling blues from the new music capital of the American South, Orlando, Florida. I'm Paul Noonan. One of the hardest working publicists in the blues today is Frank Rozak, and we were delighted to receive a compilation CD from Frank featuring many of the fine artists he represents. In fact, the CD contains one of our favorite tracks from 2011. From J.P. Soares, this song is entitled KYNOMB, Keep Your Nose Out of My Business, on Smokestack Lightning.

Holly O'Keary plays bass, provides the vocals, and writes the songs. With her band, The Rhythm Method, Polly has a CD out entitled Compass, and you just heard Hi. Another successful publicist in the blues is Betsy Brown of the Blind Raccoon Agency in Memphis. Betsy released a collection of tunes represented by the agency entitled The Blind Raccoon Collection, Volume 2. It contains this solid winner by Johnny Billington, entitled simply JB on SL.

0: That was Jammin' Joe Buck on Smokestack Lightning with Blood, Sweat, and Beers. That beers part I know our cohort Rob McKinney would like from his new self-released album, The Amazing One-Man Groove Machine. And yes, the band you just heard is 100% Joe. And on top of that, Joe is legally blind. We'll be right back with Blues by Request, Smokestack Lightning.
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6: 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That's right, Smokestack Lightning, who is as hip as they get.

Welcome back, my friends, to the show that never ends. This is Smokestack Lightning, getting it right each and every night from Orlando, Florida, the new music capital of the American South. I'm Paul Noonan, your host, and it's time for us to put you in the driver's seat. That's right, it's time for Blues by Request. John Mayer has released a lot of very good blues over the last several albums, but the 2013 release Paradise Valley didn't really have what we would call a blues track. What it did have was a J.J. Cale cover of the tune Call Me the Breeze, which was as thoughtful and respectful a cover as you would ever hope to hear. And we have it for you, by request, on Smokestack Lightning.

There's a 4-CD anthology collection entitled True to the Blues, The Johnny Winter Story. Now, as it turns out, over the years, the number one most requested artist on Smokestack Lightning is Johnny Winter. So, we took this request directly from the new anthology. What you just heard was a rare live recording from 1969. Johnny Winter, with Al Kooper and Mike Bloomfield, doing It's My Own Fault. In our next hour, we have many of the best tracks in the blues, so sit tight. We'll be right back on Smokestack Lightning.

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1: With your weather flash for Whitley City, I'm Will Walker on Hey 98. 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Tonight, mostly cloudy with a low around 70. A chance of showers and thunderstorms, bringing new rainfall amounts between a tenth and quarter of an inch. Looking ahead to Monday, showers and thunderstorms are on the way, with a high near 81. Rainfall amounts could reach between 3/4 and 1 inch. Currently, it's 78 and clear. I'm Will Walker with your weather flash.
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From the new music capital of the American South, Orlando, Florida, this is the Best of Smokestack Lightning, and I'm your host, Rob McKinney. Over the last three decades, the Smokestack team has accumulated a blues music library that is second to none, and we have selected only the very best music from those archives, which we now bring to you as the Best of Smokestack Lightning. One full hour of high-powered blues guaranteed to make you remember why you are a fan. First up tonight, bottleneck guitar player Catfish Keith doing the title track from his 2017 Mississippi River Blues album.

Chris Thomas King from his Bonafide CD, and You Don't Want Me Around. Up next, from his 16th album called Rhythm Blues, Buddy Guy teamed up with singer Beth Hart for the song What You Gonna Do About Me on the Best of Smokestack Lightning.

0: the late, great, fabulous Candy Cane, getting her Zeppelin on with the title track from her 2003 CD, Whole Lotta Love. The best of Smokestack Lightning will continue right after this.
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This is the best of Smokestack Lightning. Laying down some of that crazy sound from way down south in Dixie, Orlando, Florida. I'm your host, Rob McKinney, and it is time for our weekly blast from the past as we dig deep into the record vaults for some of the best blues ever recorded. So, Mr. Peabody, please set the Wayback Machine for 1963, the year when Alfred Hitchcock made whole crowds of people frightened to go outside for fear that they might have to face the birds. The long-running soap opera General Hospital debuted on ABC TV. The Coca-Cola Company introduces its first diet drink, Tab Cola. And blues radio stations were playing songs from the folk singer record, like the tune My Home is in the Delta by Muddy Waters and Buddy Guy.

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0: Now, you know, I just been sitting here thinking, wondering where in the world she been.
1: As of now, I feel like the blues is just reaching its peak or getting to where it should have been years ago.

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That was I'm in the Mood. Can Heat's best of album from their early years is titled Uncanned, the best of Canned Heat. From that album, this is TV Mama on the Best of Smokestack Lightning.

0: singer Esther Phillips from the CD Atlantic Blues Vocalists from 1963. That was Just Like a Fish. We have more hip shimmying blues coming up next on the Best of Smokestack Lightning. So you just stay right here.
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0: This is your host, Rob McKinney, giving you nothing but the biggest hits in the blues from all around the world. It's all killer. There's no filler on the best of Smokestack Lightning. In the year 2000, Coco Taylor put out her first CD in 7 years called Royal Blue and invited Kenny Wayne Shepherd in to play guitar. Here they are with Bring Me Some Water.

Some down-home Texas blues from Lavelle White. You're Gonna Make Me Cry, which was pulled from her Miss Lavelle CD, put out by Antones Records in 1994. The late Leon Russell has a few songs he's known for, and one of them is the tune made famous by B.B. King called Hummingbird. From the CD On a Distant Shore, here's Leon on the Best of Smokestack Lightning.

Hello, this is Anthony Packrat Thompson from the Smokehouse Blues Band. 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

John Mayer and Gravity from the Sony Records Continuum CD that John put out in 2008. John Mayer also performs the second-to-last song on the show this week as we put the wraps on the Best of Smokestack Lightning. But before I roll out of here, let me ask all you listeners and fans of Smokestack Lightning to open up your hearts and your wallets when you get a chance to support your favorite blues artists and the venues where they play in your area. 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So on behalf of Paul Noonan, myself, Rob McKinney, and the entire Lightning team, let me wish you some good times, good luck, good loving, and most of all, good blues on Smokestack Lightning. 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
1: With your weather flash for Whitley City, I'm Will Walker on Hay98. 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Tonight, mostly cloudy with a low around 70. A slight chance of rain showers, leading to thunderstorms later this evening. Warm temperatures will linger through the night. Looking ahead to Monday,

0: showers and thunderstorms likely with a high near 81, bringing more rain in the afternoon. Currently, it's 76 and clear. I'm Will Walker with your weather flash.
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2: Please be advised, the following program is rated RR and XXX and is intended for consumption by consenting adults only. Any other use of this program might be dangerous, leading to the destruction of possibly brain cells located in a remote area of the cranium of many unsuspecting near-humanoid individuals. Those who suffer from narrow-mindedness, restricted sense of humor, or monotheistic epilepsia should immediately find something else to do. Adverse side effects from listening to the Eclectic Circus may include nausea, diarrhea, elevated blood pressure, high nerves, mental seizures, ear cramps, outraged sense of decency, and strings of spittle oozing from the corners of the mouth, dripping off the chin, leaving unsightly damp spots on the listener's lap. This warning is given in accordance to the rules and regulations of the FCE, the Federal Commission of Entertainment, the BCA, Beer Consumers of America, your local office of hometown insecurity, and one or two members of the county thought control department.
3: Good evening, young Republicans, and welcome to the first annual Scorched Earth Day celebration, sponsored by the Sons of Conservatism in cooperation with no one, actually. A couple of announcements before we get going with the entertainment. There's a white Ford Fairlane in the Lexus-only section of the parking lot. Don't get up, you've already been towed. Covert Operations is having a bake sale. They don't say where. And there's a meeting Sunday of the Elitist Club, Exclusionary Chapter, Xenophobic Subcommittee, and no one is invited. Okay, then. Is the band ready? Good. Let's give a warm, reactionary welcome to the foreman.

0: Well, good evening and welcome to the Eclectic Circus for June 19th, 2020. Dave with you on WHAY. White Plains there from 1970, My Baby Loves Lovin'. The lead guitarist, you notice there was a lead guitar in that particular cut. The lead guitarist listed as Robin Box, who turns 76 today, and we'll get to our birthdays in a moment. But first, a shout-out to the Stern CCA, who we understand locked and loaded tonight. We also understand that 50% of our Pinot membership is on the road somewhere. On the road again. We wish them a safe journey. But somehow we've wound up with seven faithful listeners. Great. That's always good. Members of the BCA and the CCA united here on this Friday night. Beer Consumers of America, Cannabis Consumers of America. All right. Let's get to our birthday list. And it starts off with one of your favorites, I'm sure. Mull Howard, the actor from The Three Stooges, born on June 19th, 1897. Passed away in 1975 at the age of 77. Orchestra leader Guy Lombardo, 1902 to 1977 at 75. Saxophonist Jerry Jerome, 1912 to 2001 at 82. Bluegrass icon Lester Flatt, 1914 to 1979 at the age of 64. English comedian Charlie Drake, 1925 to 2006. He was 81 in his passing. Singer Al Wilson, who gave us the classic The Snake from 1968. 1939 was his date or his year of birth. And he passed away in 2008 at the age of 68. Keyboardist Peter Bardens from the group Camel. He was one of the founding members. Born on this date in 1944, passed away in 2002 at 57. Singer-songwriter Nick Drake, 1948 to 1974 at 26. Those who are still with us include Tommy DeVito from the Four Seasons. The singer is turning 92 today. Jamaican guitarist Ernest Ranglin is 88. Singer Spanky McFarlane from Spanky and Our Gang is 78. Singer Ann Wilson from Heart, 70. Singer-songwriter and dancer Paula Abdul, 58. Drummer Simon Wright, 57. Singer-songwriter and lead vocalist with Verve Pipe, Brian Vander Ark, is 56. And from Korn, guitarist Brian Welch, 50. Lead singer and founding member of the Abbott Brothers, Scott Abbott, 44. That takes care of our birthdays. Let's move along to our notes in the news. These notes come from our Bombs Away department. Bombs Away. 30-year-old Kevin Fallon of New York City reportedly sent warnings to friends and family that he intended to blow up a bronze statue in Central Park, which depicts the characters from Alice in Wonderland. He allegedly followed up with photos of a pipe bomb and ammunition, along with threats. "This is going to hurt. None of you are safe. I am lethal." At his mother's request, police conducted a wellness check at his apartment and found three bombs, ammunition, and knives that had been taped together. The bombs were found to be non-functional. And later that day, Fallon was found at a hotel in the city where he was taken into custody and charged with making a terroristic threat. Folks in downtown Vancouver, British Columbia, Canada, have been hearing odd, loud banging noises at all hours over the past few weeks. "We're all hearing it, and it's interrupting our sleep," one woman said. Another commented, "There's a sense of panic when you first hear it." Most people believe the noises are bear bangers. Bear bangers are noisy flares that are used to scare bears away in the wilderness. Police are investigating, but a Vancouver councilman has concerns. "Bear bangers actually do have the potential to cause harm. If they're being indiscriminately used throughout the city, somebody might get actually hurt." Personally, I would never bang a bear.
1: Preacher went out walking.

The bear got down in the middle of the road on all fours like a great big toad and looked that preacher right square in the eye, and the preacher looked at him and said bye-bye. Started down the road and took out the run. The bear right after that preacher did come, running the run for about a mile. Then they both sat down and rested a while. The preacher got up, started again. The bear, he started out with more vim, and they ran and they ran till he spotted the tree. Set up on the limb, there's a place for me. Bear got close, made a grab for him. Preacher leaped up and he made the limb, pulled himself up and turned about, cast his eyes to the skies, and he did shout, "Oh Lord, you delivered Daniel from the lion's den. Also delivered Jonah from the belly of the whale, and then the Hebrew children from the fiery furnace." So the good book

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While they rolled around on the ground, the preacher was up and then he was down. The bear let out an awful moan. It looked like the preacher was holding his own. Thought if I'd get out of here alive, that good book I will abide. I'll never sin on Sabbath day, and Sunday come I'll pray and pray to the heavens. He did glance at Lord, just give me one more chance. Then his suspenders gave away and he knocked that bear 10 feet away. Then the preacher got up and made a bound for a tree where he'd be safe and sound. Pulled himself up and turned about, cast his eyes to the skies, and he did shout, "Oh Lord, you delivered Daniel from the lion's den.

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All right. I'd forgotten what a fun song that is. Guy Lombardo, wrapping up a set that started with Phil Harris from 1947, The Preacher and the Bear. Then we added some sound effects for the Three Stooges. And it's Mo Howard's birthday, born on June 19th, 1897. He passed away in 1975 at the age of 77. Then Ace Frehley, from 2009, Space Bear, followed by The Four Seasons, Watch the Flowers Grow. How many of you remember that with The Four Seasons? 1967 it came out. Flower power, of course. And one of the singers with The Four Seasons, Tommy DeVito, turning 92 today. Then Guy Lombardo wrapping it up with his orchestra. Guy Lombardo, born in 1902, passed away in 1977 at the age of 75. Enjoy yourself. It's later than you think. This is June 19th, 2020. I didn't know we'd get this far, but we have. And we do have more notes in the news on the Eclectic Circus. These notes come from our Get Out of Jail Free card. Get Out of Jail Free card department. On December 19th, five prisoners in Belgium's Turnhout prison escaped by climbing over a wall and jumping into a getaway car that was waiting nearby. Four of the men were captured within a few weeks, but officials failed to track down Uliud Sekaki, 26, who was serving time for drug possession. Sekaki added insult to injury when a letter arrived at the prison on January 20th. Inside was Sekaki's prison badge and a card saying, "Greetings from Thailand." Sekaki, who hails from an infamous Moroccan prison-escaping family, is still at large. His older brother, Ashraf, escaped from prison in 2009 by helicopter, a helicopter that had been hijacked by accomplices. Quite a family. 48-year-old Curtis L. Fish was arrested and charged with kidnapping and raping a woman on New Year's Day in Bucks County, Pennsylvania. But he was released when the COVID-19 crisis erupted in local jails. On May 12th, police responded to reports that Curtis tried to break into the Crossroads Tavern in Hilltown Township, and they attempted to taser old Curtis, but he fled to his home nearby, where he set off and aimed fireworks at a SWAT team before his house suddenly caught fire. "Fireworks outside and fireworks inside," said the owner of the tavern, a guy named Mike. Mike went on, "So I believe that's what lit the house on fire. Yep, lit it up with fireworks." Fish was found dead. Mike said Fish, whom he had known for 16 years, was, quote, "not the same guy I had known him to be. Not at all." Who was he?

That's the Verve Pipe wrapping up a set that started with The Who and Who Are You, a classic from 1978, followed by Heart from 2010, Ann Wilson with the group, turning 70 today. She, of course, the lead singer with Heart, and we heard the selection WTF, which led to The F Word. That's the name of the song from Verve Pipe from 1999, and their lead vocalist, Brian Vander Ark, turning 56 today. Happy birthday to you. All right, gang, guess what? It is time, once again, to name the singer. Yeah, name the singer this time around. And the phone number to call, if you think you know the singer, is 606-376-2218. That's 376-2218, area code 606. And the first caller to correctly identify the singer has their choice of a Beer Consumers of America t-shirt, a Cannabis Consumers of America t-shirt, or if you don't need t-shirts, we've got CDs to send to you, and bumper stickers, WHAY official bumper stickers, and Howard up in Burnside, I'm sorry, I forgot to include them in your package. Tish, tish on me. All right. Once again, the number, 376-2218. The first caller to identify this singer wins.

Going back to 1970, just a song. That's from the album Alone Together, and the singer is Dave Mason. Dave Mason. Dave Matthews was half right. What? Okay. No winner tonight. Okay, we get to keep the T's and the CDs and the non-existent bumper sticker. Actually, they exist. I just forgot to put it in the envelope. I'm sorry about that. I'm sorry, period, as anyone who knows me will tell you. This is June 19th, 2020. Dave with you on WAJY with the Eclectic Circus. We do have more notes in the news, and these notes come from our Underwater Capers Department, Underwater Capers. Canadian Glenn Mousseau's misadventure with Michigan law enforcement began when he was arrested in St. Clair County driving a U-Haul truck and in possession of $97,000. While he cooperated with authorities, he admitted he was the owner of a submarine that had been seized by the Border Patrol April 23rd, and he had been using it to ferry drugs between Michigan and Ontario, Canada. Glenn agreed to await the investigation's outcome in a local hotel. But federal agents said he took off, leaving behind five phones, a laptop, and a diving suit. Later, Border Patrol officers observed packages thrown into the Detroit River from a vessel entering U.S. waters and found good old Glenn unconscious in the water with 265 pounds of marijuana tethered to him with a tow strap. He's being held on charges of smuggling and possession of a controlled substance. Several sailors of the Royal Navy found themselves in over their heads on May 30th as their plan for a barbecue and beers got out of hand. A witness said they were smashed and hadn't bothered to watch for the tide. One partier became cut off from the group, and when another went out to rescue him, they both struggled. Emergency services had to be called in, and one of the sailors had to be lifted off a cliff with a winch. The Royal Navy expressed its regret that emergency services were needed, but they remain grateful for their help. They were smashed and hadn't bothered to watch for the tide.

it's been a while since we pulled that one out of the vault. Ah, great. The Outlaws, Green Grass and High Tides from 1975. And from 1988, we heard The Tide is High. Debbie Harry, of course. This is the Eclectic Circus, June 19th, 2020. We're going to have a brief musical interlude while we prepare for our extended jam.

0: You're listening to The Eclectic Circus on WHAY 98.3 in Whitley City, Kentucky. This program has been known to produce violent intestinal reactions in those who suffer from mental and emotional queasiness when confronted by music and language that does not fit mainstream concepts of good taste, polite society, and culturally uplifting morality. Please have your queasy quotient qualitatively quantified before you continue listening to this program. If you find your bowels turning to slime when you hear the words bowels and slime in the same sentence, you may possibly suffer from a degree of mental and emotional queasiness that would disqualify your acceptance as a listener to the Eclectic Circus, in which case you are urged to return your head to the hiding place it just recently popped from. Failure to do so might result in grievous damage to your fragile sense of moral outrage and turpitude. Remember, you have been warned and must accept total responsibility for your own actions. When you start sputtering in righteous indignation while your body twitches with violent spasms, don't blame us. Thank you.
1: 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Now, before we get to this evening's final notes in the news and our extended jam, I would like to give our faithful listeners, all seven of you, a heads up. I strongly recommend that you crank up the volume for the last 15 minutes of this show. If your stereo cranks up to 10, I suggest you give it an additional twist up to 11. Do this at about 10:45. I further recommend you get your heads, and I told you this was a heads up, and get your heads into whatever space it is that gets your heads spacey. And around 10:45, crank it up. In the meantime, we'll proceed with our extended jam, as we normally do, with our final notes in the news. And these notes come from our designer fashions for the COVID-19 generation department. Designer fashions for the COVID-19 generation. A nurse in the western Russian city of Tula has been disciplined for non-compliance with the requirements for medical clothing after photos appeared on social media of her wearing only a bra and panties under transparent PPE on a COVID-19 men-only ward. The unnamed nurse told her superiors at the hospital that wearing clothing under the PPE was too hot and that she didn't realize the protective gear was see-through. Patients didn't seem to mind, though one admitted there was some embarrassment. A cobbler in Romania was disturbed to see people ignoring social distancing guidelines put in place for the COVID-19 pandemic, so he created a pair of size 75 European men's shoes, each of which is about 2.5 feet long. The shoes have a regular space for the foot, but then a long bill-like section that extends from the toe. The cobbler stated that the shoes are designed so that two people facing each other and wearing his shoes have to keep a distance of about 5 feet. It makes sense.

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0: All right. 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

That's Camel from 1975. Wrapping up our extended jam, which I hope you had it cranked up, too. Not to the point where your ears bleed, but close. We started off with David Lee Roth from 1991, Sensible Shoes, leading off a trio of songs dealing with footwear. Flat and Scruggs, that's Lester Flatt, whose birthday is today, June 19th, 1914. He passed away at the age of 64 in 1979. And Earl Scruggs. Flatt and Scruggs from 1959, You Put Me on My Feet, followed by Old Brown Shoe, a George Harrison composition. We heard George and Eric Clapton live in Japan from 1991. Then it was Vinyl from 1967, Spanky and Our Gang, Spanky McFarlane turning 78 today. We had the selection Bird Avenue. Ernest Ranglin with Avila and Memories of Senegal from 2012. Ernest celebrating his 88th birthday today. He's a very fine Brazilian guitarist, and he recorded that when he was 80 years old.

0: some incredible finger work in there. Charlie Drake, the British comedian from 1968, Hello, My Darlings. His birthday also today, 1925, passed away in 2006 at the age of 81. Next up, AC/DC with Danger from 1985. The drummer on that particular recording was Simon Wright, turning 57 today. Nick Drake, who was born on this date in 1948, passed away at the age of 26 in 1974. Nick Drake, I Was Made to Love Magic from 1968. That led to Traffic with the instrumental Tragic Magic, a composition by Chris Wood, who plays flute and sax on that. And, of course, Steve Winwood on guitar and piano and Jim Capaldi doing the percussion work on their live performance from 1973. Then the Abbott Brothers, the D-Bag Rag from 2003, and Scott Abbott turning 44 today. And then Camel, live with the London Symphony Orchestra, the suite Lady Fantasy is the name of it. We had Encounter, Smiles for You, and Lady Fantasy. The keyboardist with that group, Peter Bardens, born on June 19th, 1944, passed away from a heart condition in 2002 at the age of 57. Camel. Lady Fantasy. All right, that took care of it for today. Wrapping it up on this Friday night. Wow, that was fun. And I hope you enjoyed it. And I hope you'll join us next Friday night for more of the not-so-same. And don't forget Father's Day Sunday.
1: The more I farm, the more I realize how right Dad was. Dad always said it was wrong to put chemicals on the land. Always. He always said that. I'd want to use herbicides. But Dad would shake his head and say, there's many things you can't control. Control what you can. Dad said that over and over and over until I got sick of it and I took control. And Dad was right. You've got to put something back into the land. So I put Dad back. And now there's a little bit of Dad in every acre of this farm. I look at the corn growing and I see Dad, a tall, skinny guy who was all ears. Thanks, Dad. You were right. I don't need herbicides. Father grows best.
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3: With your weather flash for Whitley City, I'm Will Walker on Hay 98. 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Tonight, mostly cloudy with a slight chance of rain showers, leading to a low around 70. Tomorrow, showers and thunderstorms, likely with a high near 81. Monday night, mostly cloudy with a low around 64 and a chance of showers. Currently, it's 74 and overcast. I'm Will Walker with your weather flash.
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Hope your wheels keep on rolling and your bandit stays on tight. Hope the wind is at your back and there ain't a bear in sight. Hope your load is on the money and you get some sleep tonight. Good luck, good trucking tonight. Hope the chicken coops are closed and you can ride without a care. Hope the toll booths are broke and you ain't got to pay no fare. Hope your coffee stays real hot in your favorite place you can grab a bite. Good luck, good trucking tonight. Hope your rig runs like a top and your engine keeps it cool. Your bridge is all a 16.5 and your road is straight and smooth. Hope you quit when you want to quit. Hope you're right.

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Hope your detour's a detour you can bypass every town. Hope the rain stays out of your way and the four-wheel traffic's light. Good luck, good trucking tonight. Hope your run ain't Ohio, Louisiana's I-10. 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Hope the logbook's logged and the good Lord treats you right. 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Hope you quit when you want to quit. Hope you ride when you want to ride. Good luck, good trucking tonight. I hope you quit when you want to quit.

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0: 51 years. 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
0: Yeah, and you're very expensive, too. You and Dan Hicks wrote this, why we gotta do it.
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1: With your weather flash for Whitley City, I'm Will Walker on Hey 98. 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Tonight, mostly cloudy with a low around 70. A slight chance of rain showers is possible, leading to a warm night ahead. Looking ahead to Monday, there will be mostly cloudy skies with a high near 80. Showers and thunderstorms are likely throughout the day, bringing some rainfall. Currently, it's 74 and overcast. I'm Will Walker with your weather flash.
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1: With your weather flash for Whitley City, I'm Will Walker on Hay 98. 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Tonight, mostly cloudy with a low around 70. A chance of rain showers, then showers and thunderstorms likely. On Monday, mostly cloudy skies with a high near 80. Showers and thunderstorms are likely throughout the day. Currently, it's 74 and partly cloudy. I'm Will Walker with your weather flash.
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dinner time, and now it's almost dawn. So make a long story short, look how you bent my ear around the back of my head. Are you that unaware? I've been polite all night, but some of my thoughts were malicious, like I wish you'd bite your tongue so hard you'd have to go get stitches. Uh-huh. Oh, really? We really don't say. I really wish you wouldn't, but I'm not listening anyway. I'm getting tired of your voice. My ears are pretty well numb. Can't even hear myself think. It's like an electrical hum. So make a long story short,

the first week of summer, and we need some sizzle to go along with the dazzle of that lucky old sun. And this is the place to get it. Break out that copper tone and join us this weekend for our feature of hot summer country right here on Rick Jackson's Country Classics. 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
1: With your weather flash for Whitley City, I'm Will Walker on Hay 98. 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Tonight, mostly cloudy with a low around 70. A chance of rain showers and thunderstorms likely, especially later in the evening. On Monday, mostly cloudy skies with a high near 80. Showers and thunderstorms are likely throughout the day, bringing significant rainfall amounts. Currently, it's 73 degrees and clear. I'm Will Walker with your weather flash.
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1: With your weather flash for Whitley City, I'm Will Walker on Hay98. 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Tonight, mostly cloudy with a low around 70. A chance of rain showers, then showers and thunderstorms likely as the night progresses. On Monday, mostly cloudy skies with a high near 80. Showers and thunderstorms are likely throughout the day, bringing significant rainfall amounts. Currently, it's 73 and clear. I'm Will Walker with your weather flash.
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0: thunderstorms with a high around 78. Tonight, mostly cloudy with a low around 63 and showers likely. Looking ahead to Tuesday, a slight chance of rain showers with a high near 79. Currently, it's 73 and clear. I'm Will Walker with your weather flash.
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Hey, ever since I met her, I've been heading down south. 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

What else you gonna spend that extra money on? What else is gonna get you up?

What else can make the bishop swear like a sailor might? What else can cause such tension between a man and his wife? What else could ever bring all these enhancements to your life? May you always have cows around. What else is gonna get out when you don't close the gate? What else will make you premature?

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You might have had to do all kinds of things to raise the cash so you'd always have cows around. Well, how else you gonna lose it all like Daddy did? What else will make sure you leave nothing for your kids?

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0: of San Antonio.
1: Way down in Texas, huh?
0: There's a sweet somebody by the Alamo. 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

0: It has shut down the strait in protest of Israel attacking Lebanon, which it says is a violation of the ceasefire agreement. And UK Prime Minister Keir Starmer is resigning. Starmer, who says he'll remain as Prime Minister until a successor is in place, has been in power since July of 2024. Mark Mayfield, NBC News Radio.
1: With your weather flash for Whitley City, I'm Sarah Silver on Hay 98. 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This morning, mainly clear with a high near 80. This afternoon, mostly cloudy with a high around 78. Showers and thunderstorms possible. Tonight, mostly cloudy with a low around 63. Thunderstorms likely. As we move into Tuesday, a slight chance of rain showers with a high near 79. Currently, it's 73 and mainly clear. I'm Sarah Silver with your weather flash.
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4: And a good Monday morning to you. Hope everyone had a great weekend. Great Father's Day yesterday, too. And back to it today on a Monday, June 22nd, 2026. Adam Phillips here on the Free Range Mornings program. Here's a brand new one from the Cody Norris Show to start us off here in the hour. This is called Good Old USA.

The Gatlin Brothers right there, classic tune, She Used to Be Somebody's Baby. And we had a brand new one from the Cody Norris Show. Their new album is called Spirit of America, and we heard Good Old USA. Here's one of the latest from Charlie Crockett.

0: Waylon Jennings here on Hey 98. Bob Wills is still the king. And before that, Charlie Crockett, one of his latest called Kentucky Too Long. Hey 98, Whitley City, 6:15, time for the Old Farmer's Almanac.
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0: 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This is the Free Range Mornings program. Let's continue on with one from the Beatles. This is Lady Madonna.

Oh, the late, great Steve Goodman doing his cover of that tune. That is Tossin' and Turnin'. Before that, Lady Madonna from the Beatles. Here's one from Cat Clyde. It's called Man's World on Free Range Mornings.

0: Wilson Pickett right there doing the classic tune, Mustang Sally. And we had Cat Clyde, one of her latest, called Man's World. Hey 98, Whitley City, 6:30, time for a sports update from NBC.
1: Let's start with baseball. Bryce Harper homered. Kyle Schwarber added a three-run shot for his 29th homer of the season to help the Phillies beat the Mets 6-2 to win the series in the city of brotherly love. Harper on his and Schwarber's dominant series.
2: When me and Schwarber have big swings, they're great at-bats. We got a chance to win games, so I thought our pitching was really good. I mean, I just think as a whole, I thought we played great this series.
1: The Yankees with six stolen bases, but 0-for-9 with runners in scoring position, lose to the Reds 4-1 in New York. At the FIFA World Cup, Spain throttled Saudi Arabia 4-0 in Atlanta. Egypt beat New Zealand 3-1 in Vancouver. The Kachuk brothers teaming up in South Florida next season as the Senators traded captain Brady Kachuk to the Panthers for the 9th and 25th overall picks in Friday's draft. And Wyndham Clark finished atop the leaderboard at 4-under to win the U.S. Open. That's sports. I'm Ron Zamos.
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4: With your weather flash for Whitley City, I'm Sarah Silver on Hay 98. 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This morning, mainly clear with a high near 80. This afternoon, mostly cloudy with a high around 78. A chance of showers and thunderstorms. Tonight, mostly cloudy with a low around 63. Showers and thunderstorms expected. Looking ahead to Tuesday, a slight chance of rain showers with a high near 79. Currently, it's 73 and mainly clear. I'm Sarah Silver with your weather flash.

6:33. Well, we're just a couple of months away from high school football. I think August 20th, the first game for the McCrary Central Raiders. So make sure you tune in Friday nights for Raider football. Here's a new one from Essence and Gold Country. Did you sleep?

the first week of summer, and we need some sizzle to go along with the dazzle of that lucky old sun. And this is the place to get it. Break out that copper tone and join us this weekend for our feature of hot summer country right here on Rick Jackson's Country Classics. 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

0: Brand new from Bill Kirchen right there. That's called Cat Out of the Bag. We had the Old Crow Medicine Show doing Wagon Wheel. Robert Earl Keen running with the night. And a new one from Essence and Gold Country called Did You Sleep.
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0: 6:49 is our time on a Monday morning, June 22nd. Got our complete news block on the way, top of the hour, 7 o'clock. In the meantime, a new one from former Beatle Ringo Starr. This is called Why.

Tom Petty and the Heartbreakers right there. Classic tune, that's Breakdown. And the brand new one from Ringo Starr before that, a song called Why. It's about 5 minutes away from 7, news block at the top of the hour. And taking us on up to news time, here's Guy Clark on Hey 98.

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2: Storm damage across the tri-state is becoming clearer after powerful storms move through Thursday.
3: The National Weather Service has now confirmed several tornadoes across the region, including strong EF2 tornadoes in Kentucky and Indiana. The storms

0: NBC News Radio, I'm Michael Kastner. UK Prime Minister Keir Starmer is stepping down.
1: Every decision I've taken has been about putting the country I love first. That is why I will resign as leader of the Labour Party.
0: During a press conference today outside 10 Downing Street, Starmer said the Labour Party has made it clear he's not the one to lead moving forward. He says he'll remain as Prime Minister until a successor is in place. Mediators with Pakistan and Qatar say discussions between the U.S. and Iran took place in a positive and constructive atmosphere on Sunday. The two countries agreed to form a high-level committee to provide political oversight of the mediation process. And police are investigating after a concertgoer died following a fall from an upper level at Madison Square Garden during a performance by the band Goose. He was pronounced dead after being taken to the hospital. Michael Kastner, NBC News Radio.
2: With your weather flash for Whitley City, I'm Sarah Silver on Hay 98. 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This morning, mostly cloudy with a high near 80. A chance of showers and thunderstorms today. Tonight, mostly cloudy with a low around 63 and showers likely. Looking ahead to Tuesday, partly sunny skies with a high near 79 and a slight chance of rain showers. Currently, it's 73 and clear. I'm Sarah Silver with your weather flash.
3: Hey, Green Goblin here. 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Guaranteed or your money back. 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Green Goblin. 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
5: Today is Monday, June 22nd. Today is the 173rd day of the year, with 192 days remaining in 2026. Kentucky State Police are seeking the public's help in locating an individual who is wanted after fleeing police during a chase in McCreary County. It started when troopers attempted a traffic stop, with the suspect exiting the vehicle and leading police on a foot pursuit. The suspect was identified as 48-year-old Billy Jean Carell, who is said to have ties in McCreary County and Wayne County and have at least five active warrants at this time. Anyone with information on his whereabouts should contact Kentucky State Police by calling the London Post at 606-878-6622. That's 878-6622. You can also leave an anonymous tip online by going to kentuckystatepolice.ky.gov/tip. Going on this week, the McCreary County Board of Education will hold their regular monthly meeting this Tuesday, June 23rd at 5:30 p.m. That'll be at the central office on Raider Way in Stearns. The McCreary County Fiscal Court will hold a special meeting Thursday evening at 6 p.m. at the courthouse. Moving forward, Fiscal Court will hold meetings twice a month on the second and fourth Thursdays of each month at 6 p.m. The McCreary County Public Library continues hosting special events as part of the summer reading program. Today at 2 p.m., it'll be Barry Mitchell's Fossil Funhouse Show at the library, then Geology 101 for the kids on Tuesday at 1 o'clock, and Dinosaur Picnic at Jackson Heritage Park in downtown Whitley City. That'll be Wednesday morning at 11 a.m. For more information on activities with the McCreary County Public Library, including for the summer reading program, you can follow them on Facebook, stop by the library, or visit mccrarylibrary.org. The McCreary County Water District continues their annual flushing of water lines this week. The schedule for today and tomorrow, that's June 22nd and 23rd, includes Strunk, Mount Pleasant Road, Marsh Creek Road, Cal Hill, Poplar Ford, Highway 92 East from Pine Knot to Poplar Ford, Revelo, Stearns, Mine 18 Road, Pigskin Road, Wilburn K. Ross Highway, Highway 92 West to Poplar Springs, and Highway 1651 North to the Giving Tree Daycare. Again, that's the schedule for today and tomorrow, June 22nd and 23rd, for the annual flushing of water lines.

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0: And at the McCrary County Public Library today, yoga class, 5:30 this afternoon for adults, open to age 15 and older. Now, on the yoga class, there's no fee. Mats provided. Just bring a towel or a small blanket. Tuesday, it's going to be Book Binger's Book Club meeting at 5:30, and then Shell Jewelry Workshop. That's Wednesday at 1 by RSVP. Bookmobile today, off the road. Tuesday, covering New Highway 92, Paulie Ellis Road, Cal Hill Road, 3C Road, and then Wednesday, Parker's Lake Route and Highway 90 for the Bookmobile. Again, follow the McCrary County Public Library on Facebook. Turning to this date in history, today is June 22nd, 1807. It was the Chesapeake Leopard Affair. One of the events leading up to the War of 1812 occurred about 40 miles east of the Chesapeake Bay. U.S. frigate Chesapeake was fired upon and boarded by the crew of the British man-of-war Leopard. The Chesapeake's commander, James Barron, was court-martialed and convicted of not being prepared for action. Later, Barron killed one of the judges in a duel fought in Maryland in 1820. But the Chesapeake Leopard Affair, leading up to the War of 1812, it took place this date, 1807. U.S. Department of Justice established this date, 1870, by Act of Congress. Department of Justice, going back to this date, 1870. Headed by the Attorney General, prior to that, the Attorney General had been a member of the President's Cabinet, but had not been the head of a department. Anne Morrow Lindbergh, born on this date, 1906, American author and aviator, wife of aviator Charles Lindbergh. She served as his co-pilot and navigator when he broke the transatlantic speed record in 1930. She passed away back in 2001, but Anne Lindbergh, born this date, 1906. And the great singer-songwriter Kris Kristofferson, born in Brownsville, Texas, on this date in 1936. He would have been 90 today, but he passed away in 2024.
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0: We have these obituaries. Shirley Cooper, age 76, of Whitley City, passed away last Thursday. In keeping with her wishes, cremation was chosen. 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
0: 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Grace and Truth Tabernacle Church is going to be having their July 4th celebration coming up on Wednesday, July 1st, starting at 5 p.m. They'll have a cookout, fireworks after dark, a lot of fun activities. Everyone is invited. Again, that'll be the July 4th celebration coming up Wednesday, July 1st, starting at 5 p.m., and that is at the Grace and Truth Tabernacle Church that's over on Highway 92 in Pinot. McCrary County Farmers Market open each Saturday morning 9 to 1 next to the Soil and Water Conservation District office off Wilburn K. Ross Highway in Stearns. Mark this down for one day only on Saturday, July 4th. They will move to downtown Stearns. So on Saturday, July 4th, Farmers Market in downtown Stearns from 9 to 1. You can follow the McCrary County Farmers Market on Facebook for updates and information. The Mountain Craft Center having their monthly meeting coming up on Tuesday, July 7th. That'll be at 11 a.m. at the VFW building, downtown Whitley City. Everyone welcome again July 7th at 11 a.m. for the monthly meeting of the Mountain Craft Center. More community action at hay98.com.

Now, there you go. It's Les Paul and Mary Ford together from 1953, Sitting on Top of the World. And that was used this date, 1993, as the wake-up call for the crew aboard Space Shuttle Endeavour. So we'll use that as our wake-up call. Yeah, good morning. Get up, get moving here on this, Monday morning, June 22nd, 2026. Good morning to you. Free-range mornings on Hay 98, Whitley City. All right, today, June 22nd, as we said, looking for a 100% chance of rain and storms. Yeah, it's moving our way. Highs around 80. Chance of showers and storms tonight, low 63. Gradually becoming sunny tomorrow with highs around 79. As we look to this date, 1936, in Brownsville, Texas. That's where and when Kris Kristofferson was born, the great singer, songwriter, actor. Would have been 90 today, but he passed away back in 2024. Here's Kris from his 1971 album, The Silver Tongue Devil and I.

Oh, Janis Joplin, of course, doing Me and Bobby McGee. One written by Kris Kristofferson. We had Chris in there. Loving Her was easier than anything I'll ever do again. Again, Kris Kristofferson would have been 90 today. He was born June 22nd, 1936, passed away September 28th, 2024, at the age of 88. 7:24, going to have a sports update, bottom of the hour. First, couple of notes from yesterday's date, starting with this one. June 21st, 1979, Columbia Records released the tune by Moe and Joe called Just Good Old Boys.

0: Well, he was consistent, right? Same order. Yeah, one bourbon, one scotch, one beer. It's the great John Lee Hooker doing that for us. He passed away yesterday's date, June 21st, 2001, at the age of 83. And we had Mo Bandy and Joe Stampley, just good old boys, released on this date, well, released on yesterday's date, June 21st, 1979. Hey, 98, Whitley City, it is 7:30 on this Monday morning, time for a sports update.
1: New week, new sports, Kentucky, right? I'm Scott Fitzgerald. Let's jump into it with some baseball. Big series for the Reds over the weekend. They were in the Bronx taking on the AL East leading New York Yankees.
2: Deals the 3-1 pitch, and Stevenson hammers it high and deep to left center field. It is way back, and it is gone into the Reds' bullpen.
1: Tyler Stevenson providing the big blow with that 3-run homer in the fourth inning as Cincinnati took 2-3 from the Yankees. 4-1 afterwards. Skipper Terry Francona on Stevenson's long ball.
3: Well, and then what he did with it was so good. He sold out for a good fastball and whacked it, and that was so needed. I mean, it changed the whole game with one swing, and good for our pitching to make it hold up.
1: Yeah, speaking of pitching, the Reds got another strong outing from rookie Chase Burns. Nearly 1 year after his major league debut against the Yankees, he allowed just one run over five innings while striking out seven. The Reds won back-to-back series could get Elly De La Cruz back. They come home at 37-39 to open a series with first-place Milwaukee that tomorrow night. Let's turn to college football. Kentucky Wildcats getting an update on one of the biggest transfer additions this offseason. Starting left tackle Lance Hurd reportedly had a minor procedure during spring practice, but he's now back on the field working with the team, suggesting he's fully recovered headed into fall camp. The former SEC starter who played at both LSU and Tennessee was brought into anger an offensive line expected to be a strength under new head coach Will Stein. Louisville basketball is starting to pick up some national buzz again under head coach Pat Kelsey, and the newest numbers are turning heads. The Cardinals check in with some of the best early 2027 national title odds in the country, sitting around plus 2,200. That, according to FanDuel, that puts the Cards firmly in the top tier of the conversation. Only programs like Duke, UConn, Florida, Michigan, Illinois, and Houston are ahead in the early Vegas picture. And in horse racing, all eyes turning to Churchill Downs this weekend. It is the Stephen Foster Stakes, stacked with talent, led by reigning Horse of the Year and Kentucky Derby winner Sovereignty, along with Breeders' Cup Classic winner White Albario and Dubai World Cup winner Magnitude. Have a great Monday, Kentucky. I'm Scott Fitzgerald.
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1: This is Scott Fitzgerald. 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
7: With your weather flash for Whitley City, I'm Sarah Silver on Hay 98. 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Today, mostly cloudy with a high near 80. A chance of showers and thunderstorms, bringing new rainfall amounts between 3/4 and 1 inch. Tonight, mostly cloudy with a low around 63. Showers and thunderstorms likely, with new rainfall amounts between a half and 3/4 of an inch. Currently, it's 74 and clear. I'm Sarah Silver with your weather flash.
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0: 7:34 is our time, Monday morning, June 22nd. Back to today's date, 1953. 73 years ago, singer Cyndi Lauper was born.

Aerosmith drummer Joey Kramer, born yesterday's date, June 21st, 1950, 76 years ago. There's Aerosmith doing Dude Looks Like a Lady. Cyndi Lauper in there. Yeah, girls just want to have fun. Cyndi turning 73 today. Well, on yesterday's date, June 21st, 1991, in Lawrence County, Kentucky, Tyler Childers was born. And he turned 35 yesterday.

0: From his Country Squire album from 2019, that's Tyler Childers doing All Yourn. Tyler turning 35 yesterday. Got a 100% chance of showers and storms today as we look for highs around 80. We're showing 74 degrees right now. It's 747.
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0: 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Old Farmer's Almanac at 8:15. 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Let's go to this note. 1959 on this date, Decca Records released Webb Pierce's version of I Ain't Never.

Oh, there you go. The Statler Brothers. Yeah, you can have your Kate and Edith, too. Recorded this date, 1967. Webb Pearson there, I Ain't Never. That was released on this date in 1959. Singer Kathy Mattea, born yesterday's date, June 21st, 1959, in West Virginia. Kathy turning 67 yesterday.

Kathy Mattea, clown in your rodeo. Yeah, she had a birthday yesterday, Kathy turning 67 on Sunday. Hey, 98, let's go to John Hyatt to wrap up the hour here. 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
1: This is Dakota Libsay chronicling another true story taken from the 1800s, a time known to all as the Old West. Although TV and the movies show the men of the Old West carrying guns and engaging in face-to-face shootouts, as we shall see with today's story, deaths by gunfire weren't normally that dramatic or fair. Martin Sweeney was born in Massachusetts in 1845. And decided to head out west at the age of 23. He ended up in Arizona shoeing horses on the Apache Reservation. Here he learned the Apache language and developed an appreciation

0: Central was beginning to do quite well, so Sweeney left for Tombstone. On June 23, 1878, Sweeney was visiting the Grand Central Mine with one of his partners and Oliver Boyer. An argument arose between the two men. Now, Sweeney was a large man, and he was noted for his skill as a fighter, but he didn't carry a gun. However, his partner did. And Boyer pulled his pistol and killed Sweeney. Boyer was arrested and sentenced to 25 years in prison. Although there were those shootouts that gave the Old West the excitement we like to hear about, the vast majority of people who were killed by a gun, like they are today, were defenseless. You've just heard another story from Old West Radio. I'm Dakota Livesay.
1: With your weather flash for Whitley City, I'm Sarah Silver on Hay 98. 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Today, mostly cloudy with a high near 80. A chance of showers and thunderstorms bringing new rainfall amounts between 3/4 and 1 inch. Tonight, mostly cloudy with a low around 63. Showers likely, leading to new rainfall amounts between 1/2 and 3/4 of an inch. Currently, it's 74 and overcast. I'm Sarah Silver with your weather flash.

0: That's a new tune from Gray Delisle and Les Green. Yeah, it's called You're the One That I Want. Wayne Hancock in there. I guess they didn't want each other, huh? Divorce Me, COD. Nico Case and her boyfriends did Timber. And, of course, we had Travis Tritt, his cover of the Eagles tune, Take It Easy. Right here on Hay 98, Whitley City, 8:15 is our time.
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1: 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Actress Meryl Streep is celebrating a birthday today. Have June bugs made an appearance around your porch lights yet? Here are some interesting facts about those big beetles. While we consider them nuisances at best, the ancient Egyptians, who called them scarabs, considered the bugs extremely lucky. They were buried with royalty, and good luck tokens were carved for their images. 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They're said to have a surprisingly sweet molasses-like flavor and a satisfying crunch. Something to think about as they buzz around the patio this summer. That is your Old Farmer's Almanac Radio Report. 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
0: All right, if you say so. The Old Farmer's Almanac, weekday morning, 6:15 and 8:15. Do have a very good chance, well, we'll say a 100% chance of showers and storms today, with a high around 80. We're showing 74 degrees right now. Stay with us. We'll have our buy, sell, trade giveaway program, Swap and Shop, your live calls, starting 8:30 this morning.
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0: That's Dwight Yoakam doing his classic, I Got You. Before that, Steep Canyon Rangers, brand new, and their new album is called Next Act. It's called Circling the Drain. And Living on Love, Alan Jackson, starting us off in that little three-song set there. Good stuff for you. Hey, 98 here in Whitley City. Stick around. We're about 30 seconds away from our Swap and Shop program. 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That's right. We'll get to your live calls coming up next.
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0: And a good Monday morning to you. It's Monday, June 22nd. Hope you had a great weekend. Hope all the dads out there had a happy Father's Day yesterday. Back to it here on this Monday morning. 376-2218 is our number if you have something for the program. 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
0: 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Looking for someone to do some lawn work, mowing, trimming, small tree, bush removal, that sort of thing. 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And again, you need to text. Again, looking for someone to do various types of lawn work. Got some local honey for sale. 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Here's a text number for that, 810-543-0376. 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Air number 376-2218. Monday morning here. 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
3: Yeah, I got Jack Russell puppies for sale.
0: Okay. All right, are you still there? I heard a click, and I think we lost him. All right, lost signal probably. So, all right, give us a call back. 376-2218 is our number. In fact, there he is calling back in. Hey, I lost you somehow. Are you there?
3: Yeah.
0: Okay, go ahead.
3: I got some Jack Russell puppies for sale. You can call me at 606-310-0197. And just tell them to donate money for my son-in-law for cancer treatment, going back and forth reflection.
0: Okay. All right. We will definitely get this on here for you then.
3: Put it on long list, will you?
0: I sure will. Yep. Thanks a lot. 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All right. So not only get you a good puppy, but help out with a good cause here. Got individual going through cancer treatments, transport back and forth. So the money will go toward that, he says. So Jack Russell puppies here for sale. Call for information, 606-310-0197. Again, that's 310-0197. 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
11: Hey, Ed.
0: Hey, how's it going?
11: Pretty good. Put my wheels back on for me.
0: All right, got the Kia wheels.
11: Yeah.
0: All right. Those are five lugs, right?
11: Yeah, five lugs, 16 inch.
0: Gotcha. Okay.
11: All right.
0: And that's 516-4970.
11: Yeah.
0: Okay, I'll put those on for you.
11: All right, thank you.
0: You have a good day.
11: You have a good one.
0: Thanks a lot. 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You can give them a call. 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Let's see. 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You can call on those. All right, that's going to close us out for a Monday morning edition of Swap and Shop. 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Well, dodge the raindrops. A little shower thunderstorm activity possible today. But otherwise, enjoy your Monday. And we hope to see you back here 8:30 tomorrow morning for more Swap and Shop. We'll see you then.

They have lost Lobos. Will the wolf survive? Right here on Hay 98, Free Range Americana. Bill Kirchen before that with Get a Little Goner. 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
4: After three deaths happened at the Richmond Buc-ee's intersection, families are calling for safety improvements. Katie Champoutas, Scott Turner, and Bill Watson lost their lives at that entrance. The families are now asking officials to lower the speed limit and remove the flashing yellow turn signal light. The Kentucky Transportation Cabinet reportedly will start looking into the intersection after Juneteenth. Meantime, a hiker is saved from a copperhead snake bite in Powell County. The attack and rescue took place Saturday morning around 1 o'clock as the hiker called in the right ankle bite along the Oxier Ridge Trail. After being found along the Double Arch Trail, rescuers found the hiker and sent them to the hospital for further treatment. Search and rescue officials remind those to remain calm for snake bites and stay on the line with officials until you are found by the responders. I'm Lee Mowen.
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6: Hey, everybody. It's Nick Coffey here from Sports Talk 790. Summertime is finally here. Whether you ride, pedal, walk, or drive, Kentuckians are reminded to follow the rules of the road as traffic increases across the state. So buckle up, put the phone down, obey the speed limit, and always travel sober. If riding a bike or a motorcycle, wear a helmet. If walking, stay visible. Let's work together for the safety of everyone using our roadways.

0: and fail. Speaking on CBS's Face the Nation, Graham said the United States would respond aggressively if Iran challenged control of the strategic waterway.
1: You'll never find nobody better than
0: the mayor of San Antonio, Texas, is calling for the cancellation of Kanye West's 4th of July concert at the Alamo Dome, citing the rapper's past anti-Semitic comments. Michael Kastner, NBC News Radio.
2: With your weather flash for Whitley City, I'm Sarah Silver on Hay 98. 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This morning, mostly cloudy with a high near 80. A chance of showers and thunderstorms. Tonight, mostly cloudy with a low around 63. Showers and thunderstorms likely. Tomorrow brings partly sunny skies with a high near 79. A slight chance of rain showers. Currently, it's 76 and overcast. I'm Sarah Silver with your weather flash.
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0: Rain showers and a high near 79. Currently, it's 79 and overcast. I'm Sarah Silver with your weather flash.
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4: After three deaths happened at the Richmond Buc-ee's intersection, families are calling for safety improvements. Katie Champoutas, Scott Turner, and Bill Watson lost their lives at that entrance. The families are now asking officials to lower the speed limit and remove the flashing yellow turn signal light. The Kentucky Transportation Cabinet reportedly will start looking into the intersection after Juneteenth. Meantime, a hiker is saved from a copperhead snake bite in Powell County. The attack and rescue took place Saturday morning around 1 o'clock as the hiker called in the right ankle bite along the Oxier Ridge Trail. After being found along the Double Arch Trail, rescuers found the hiker and sent them to the hospital for further treatment. Search and rescue officials remind those to remain calm for snake bites and stay on the line with officials until you are found by the responders. I'm Lee Mowen.
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7: NBC News Radio, I'm Michael Kastner. Talks between the U.S. and Iran are expected to continue throughout the week in Switzerland after an initial high-level meeting on Sunday. The two sides, with the U.S. team led by Vice President Vance, held discussions on the Memorandum of Understanding that aims to come up with a concrete plan to end the war in 60 days. Iran wants to see assets unfrozen and an end to the fighting between Israel and Hezbollah in Lebanon. British Prime Minister Keir Starmer is stepping down. He announced this morning that he's resigning after having won a landslide in 2024. And former Fed Chair Alan Greenspan has died. He was 100. More from Monica Nelson.
8: Greenspan led the Fed for nearly 20 years, guiding the U.S. economy through major events like the 1987 market crash and the dot-com boom. He's remembered as one of the most influential economic leaders of the time.
7: Michael Kastner, NBC News Radio.
9: With your weather flash for Whitley City, I'm Sarah Silver on Hay 98. 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This afternoon, mostly cloudy with a high near 80. A chance of showers and thunderstorms. Tonight, mostly cloudy with a low around 63 and showers and thunderstorms likely. Looking ahead to Tuesday, partly

0: NBC News Radio, I'm Michael Kastner. Negotiators from the U.S. and Iran are expected to continue talking this week in Switzerland after an initial high-stakes meeting yesterday. NBC's Keir Simmons reports Vice President J.D. Vance is leading the U.S. negotiating team.
1: He says they made progress on a number of fronts, including, he says, keeping the Strait of Hormuz open, deconfliction in Lebanon, and allowing nuclear inspectors back into Iran.
0: Charlie Kirk's

0: 3. Looking ahead to Tuesday, partly sunny with a slight chance of rain showers and a high near 79. Currently, it's 80 and overcast. I'm Sarah Silver with your weather flash.
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5: Today is Monday, June 22nd. Today is the 173rd day of the year, with 192 days remaining in 2026. Kentucky State Police are seeking the public's help in locating an individual who is wanted after fleeing police during a chase in McCreary County. It started when troopers attempted a traffic stop, with a suspect exiting the vehicle and leading police on a foot pursuit. The suspect was identified as 48-year-old Billy Jean Carell, who is said to have ties in McCreary County and Wayne County and have at least 5 active warrants at this time. Anyone with information on his whereabouts should contact Kentucky State Police by calling the London Post at 606-878-6622. That's 878-6622. You can also leave an anonymous tip online by going to kentuckystatepolice.ky.gov/tip. Going on this week, the McCreary County Board of Education will hold their regular monthly meeting this Tuesday, June 23rd at 5:30 p.m. That'll be at the central office on Raider Way in Stearns. The McCreary County Fiscal Court will hold a special meeting Thursday evening at 6 p.m. at the courthouse. Moving forward, Fiscal Court will hold meetings twice a month on the second and fourth Thursdays of each month at 6 p.m. The McCreary County Public Library continues hosting special events as part of the summer reading program. Today at 2 p.m., it'll be Barry Mitchell's Fossil Funhouse Show at the library, then Geology 101 for the kids on Tuesday at 1 o'clock, and Dinosaur Picnic at Jackson Heritage Park in downtown Whitley City. That'll be Wednesday morning at 11 a.m. For more information on activities with the McCreary County Public Library, including for the summer reading program, you can follow them on Facebook, stop by the library, or visit mccrarylibrary.org. The McCreary County Water District continues their annual flushing of water lines this week. The schedule for today and tomorrow, that's June 22nd and 23rd, includes Strunk, Mount Pleasant Road, Marsh Creek Road, Cal Hill, Poplar Ford, Highway 92 East from Pine Knot to Poplar Ford, Revelo, Stearns, Mine 18 Road, Pigskin Road, Wilburn K. Ross Highway, Highway 92 West to Poplar Springs, and Highway 1651 North to the Giving Tree Daycare. Again, that's the schedule for today and tomorrow, June 22nd and 23rd, for the annual flushing of water lines. McCreary County Water District does say you should not experience any interruption in service during the flushing of water lines. 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And at the McCreary County Public Library today, yoga class, 5:30 this afternoon for adults, open to age 15 and older. Now, on the yoga class, there's no fee. Mats provided. Just bring a towel or a small blanket. Tuesday, it's going to be Book Binger's Book Club meeting at 5:30, and then Shell Jewelry Workshop. That's Wednesday at 1 by RSVP. Bookmobile today, off the road. Tuesday, covering new Highway 92, Poley Ellis Road, Cal Hill Road, 3C Road, and then Wednesday, Parker's Lake Route and Highway 90 for the Bookmobile. Again, follow the McCreary County Public Library on Facebook. Turning to this date in history, today is June 22nd, 1807. It was the Chesapeake Leopard Affair. one of the events later.

And that was Hank Thompson, Squalls Along the Yukon. And folks, if you haven't laughed today, maybe this will bring at least a smile on your face. This is Ray Stevens. This is the old haircut song.

Macho barbershop. Hair dryers were mounted on a rifle rack. There were no mirrors. The barber chair was a Peterbilt. Barber walked in, he was huge, 7 feet tall, 300 pounds of spring steel and rawhide, wearing a hard hat and chewing a cigar. Had on a t-shirt that said, "I hate musicians." Threw me in the chair, sneered, and said, "What'll it be, pal?" Now, a lot of people would be intimidated in a situation like this. I was not. I am what I am. Play my piano and sing my little songs. I looked him right in the eye and I said, "I'm a logger. Yeah, just in from Coos Bay, Oregon. Been topping trees. Quite possibly the toughest man in the entire world." He said, "All right." He gave me a haircut. I walked out of there, friends. My hair was gone. Made Kojak look like William Lee Golden. Yeah, had a tremendous craving to operate heavy equipment. Now, you might think that Butte, Montana haircut's the worst any man could ever get.

And that was Ray Stevens. That was the Haircut Song. Mm-hmm. And this is today's date. I can't believe June is almost over. A little over a week. And it'll be history. But anyway, today's date, back in 1930, Roy Drusky, he is born in Atlanta, Georgia. I'm going to play a couple from him.

And that was Roy Drusky. That was Another. I'm going to play another from him. And this is entitled, If the Whole World Stopped Loving. One more from Roy Drusky.

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and I couldn't help myself. That was one more from Roy Drusky, and that was The Last Farewell. Anyway, he was born today's date back in 1930, and he passed away September 23rd, 2004, at the age of 74. Roy Drusky, great singer. And today's date, 1932. I'll never forget that mournful day when Uncle Penn was called away. Pendleton Vandiver. He was a subject of Bill Monroe's Uncle Penn, and he passed away with bronchitis and double pneumonia. And Ricky Skaggs turns that bluegrass hit into a country hit.

And that was a big hit for Bill Monroe as well. Anyway, that was Uncle Penn. And that was derived from Pendleton Vandiver. And he passed away today's date back in 1932. Complications of bronchitis and double pneumonia. And today's date, 1936, Chris Christopherson. He was born in Brownsville, Texas. And this is one from him that he had written as well.

0: I'm Sundown. He was a great songwriter. Better songwriter than singer, but he still sounds pretty good. Anyway, he was born today's date, 1936, and he passed away September 28th, 2024, at the age of 88, Kris Kristofferson. And he ends up in the Country Music Hall of Fame. And I shall return right after this from Highland.
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0: And this is 1944. Marine Ferlin Husky. He is among some of the American troops take part in the invasion over in France during World War II. And this is one from Ferlin.

Harlan Husky, he was in the Marines, and he helps take part with other American troops over in the invasion over in France. That was during World War II, back in 1944. And still, today's date, 1956, Capitol Records, they released this one from Farron Young.

I doubt she tells him that, but anyway, he made a good song out of it, and that was Country Girl, Farron Young. That was released on Capitol Records back in 1959. What about one from Hank Locklin?

Send me the pillow that you dream on, Hank Locklin. And this is still today's date. This is back in 1959. Columbia Records, they released this one from Hawkshaw Hawkins. This is Soldier's Joy.

And that was Soldier's Joy. That was Hawkshaw Hawkins. And that was released on the Capitol label, or excuse me, Columbia label back in 1959. And in 1959, again, Decca Records, they released this one from Webb Pierce.

0: I Ain't Never. That was Webb Pierce, and that was released by the Decca label. That was back in 1959. And folks, I shall return right after this.
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0: And let's see, this is still today's date, back in 1974. Waylon Jennings, he goes to number one for his first time with this tune.

And it was This Time. That was his first number one. He ended up having 16 number one hits on the charts. And this is one more from him.

And that was Waylon. Are you sure Hank done it this away? And he gets his first number one single. That was back in 1974 with This Time. And let's move up to tomorrow's date, back in 1929, June Carter. She was born in Macy Springs, Virginia. And I'm going to play a couple from her. This is Press On is the title of the CD, June Carter Cash. And this is entitled Diamonds in the Rough.

0: Keep on the Sunny Side. That was one more from June Carter. Right after this, I'll have one from June and Johnny.
1: 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I'm Karen Tucker, Vice President with UCB here in Whitley City. 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

0: Yeah, Jackson. That was Johnny and June. And June, she was born back in tomorrow's date, back in 1929. And I didn't pull up when she passed away. And it, I'll look that up here in just a minute. Anyway, this is one from her sister. I'll let Johnny introduce it.
1: Your music in my country is the original Carter family. Maybelle, Sarah, and A.P. Carter began their recording career in 1927. My mother-in-law, Maybelle Carter, is still with us, a regular part of our show, our concert tours, along with her daughters, Anita and Helen, and my wife, June, of course, still with the singing Carter family. June will be with us in just a few minutes, but first, right now, it's my great pleasure to introduce to you a lady that I think is the greatest singing voice in American country music today, my sister-in-law, Anita Carter.

That was one from Anita Carter. But anyway, getting back to June, she was born tomorrow's date, back in 1929. She passed away May 15th, 2003, at the age of 73, June Carter Cash. And this is one from the Browns coming up.

ribbons for her hair. That was the Browns. And this is still Tomorrow's Date, back in 1942. Jimmy Wakely, he's in Decca Recording Studio out in L.A., and he records "There's a Star-Spangled Banner Waving Somewhere." This is Jimmy Wakely.

And that was Jimmy Wakely. There's a Star Spangled Banner waving somewhere. And he records that back in 1942. And still tomorrow's date, 1967, Charlie Pride. He's in the recording studio, and he records this song.

0: And it was Charlie Pride. Does My Ring Hurt Your Finger? And that was recorded tomorrow's date, 1967. And I'll be back right after this from Arby's.
1: Arby's introduces Slow Smoke Barbecue. 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sauce. It's Slow Smoke Barbecue, now at Arby's on Highway 27 in Whitley City.
0: And this is Wednesday's date, back in 1969. Conway, he's in the recording studio and records this song. And Barb on the Porch, I'll send this one out to you.

See My Angel Cry, and he records that Wednesday's date, 1969. And Jewel, I'll send this one out to you. This is The Opossum.

out a window up above. That was George Jones. And this is still Wednesday's date, 1987. Randy Travis, he was at number one with this tune. Dick and Betty, I'll send this one out to you.

0: Number one for Randy Travis. That was back in 1987. Forever and ever. Amen. And on a sad part, this is part of his goodbye tour. This is June 24th, 2012. He was 76 years old at the time. Glenn Campbell, he appeared at the Hollywood Bowl out in L.A. And with the band, included three of his children, Ashley on the banjo, Shannon on guitar, and Cal on the drums. I tried to pull that date up, but this is June 20th, 2012, and I don't know where it is, somewhere, Saratoga, California. Anyway, I hope it's good enough through the radio. And this is Glenn and the crew doing Galveston.
1: That's a surprise.

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And this this is Glenn doing I'm Not Gonna Miss You.

0: And it was Glenn Campbell, I'm Not Gonna Miss You. And right after this, from Park City Auto, I'm going to play, I've played this several times. And if you haven't pulled it up on YouTube, you need to. This is where Glenn, well, I'll let you hear it. And you can right after this.
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3: Park City. When I was a kid, the first Western movie, the movie period, they had a little theater in D-Lon, Arkansas, I saw was The Lone Ranger and Tonto. And what impressed me most was, and it just really knocked me out. And I, you know what, I said, oh Lord, let me be able to play that one day, because I was playing guitar at that age. And I learned to play it, I really did, man. Whether I make mistakes or not, you probably won't notice it anyway, it's a dadgum fast. But I'd like to do it in... remembrance of Clayton Moore, my first Western hero, and Jay Silverhill. See, they were really something else.
4: Hi-o, Silver, away! Get 'em up, scout!

And that was Glenn Campbell. That was the William Tell Overture. And folks, he smokes on that one. And he plays it, he puts it on top of his head, and still, if he misses a note, like he said, it's too fast. You can't really tell. But he was a great guitar player. Played in a lot of session songs that, even with the Beach Boys, he was a Beach Boy for a little while as well. And right now I have Cal Smith coming up, and Joyce up in Pickwell. I'll send this one out to you.

0: And that was Cal Smith. It's Time to Pay the Fiddler. And folks, it is still showing 79 degrees. 100% chance of showers, thunderstorms. I guess that'll be a little later on this afternoon. And 70% chance of that tonight. Low around 63. Gradually becoming sunny tomorrow. High near 79. And I shall return with one final song right after this.
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0: And folks, as always, I hope you've enjoyed a good old classic country. Monday and Thursday, classic country. Bluegrass Tuesday, Elvis Wednesday, and Good Time Feel Good, rock and roll on Friday. And I'm going to leave you with Lacey J. Dalton. And folks, as always, until next time, may God bless you and adios.

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1: NBC News Radio. I'm Chris Caraggio. Music mogul Clive Davis has died at the age of 94. His family confirmed that he passed away today at his home in New York City. He was recently hospitalized related to respiratory problems. Davis is known for boosting the careers of Janis Joplin, Whitney Houston, Billy Joel, Bruce Springsteen, while also helping revitalize the careers of Carlos Santana, Rod Stewart, and Aretha Franklin. Davis was well known as the president of Columbia and Arista Records. He was inducted into the Rock and Roll Hall of Fame in 2000. Discussions are ongoing between the U.S. and Iran in Switzerland. The U.S. team is led by Vice President J.D. Vance. Iran wants to see assets unfrozen and an end to the fighting between Israel and Iran-backed Hezbollah in Lebanon. The U.S. wants Iran to give up nuclear ambitions, including the enrichment of uranium. Iran has said that the Strait of Hormuz remains closed to commercial traffic, while the U.S. says it's completely open. And Treasury Secretary Scott Bessent said the U.S. will now allow Iran to sell oil under a temporary 60-day license. I'm Chris Caraggio, NBC News Radio.
2: With your weather flash for Whitley City, I'm Sarah Silver on Hay 98. 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This afternoon, showers and thunderstorms with mostly cloudy skies. High near 80. Tonight, a chance of showers and thunderstorms, then likely showers and thunderstorms, mostly cloudy with a low around 63. Looking ahead to Tuesday, a slight chance of rain showers, partly sunny with a high near 79. Currently, it's 78 and overcast. I'm Sarah Silver with your weather flash.

0: That's a brand new one from Gray Delisle and Les Green. That one's called Homewrecker, right here on Hay 98, Free Range Americana. Tom Ball and Kenny Sultan in there, Ride That Train. We also had Lovers in Your Dreams from Ray Wiley Hubbard. And Jovi Holland starting us off, Don't Be Ashamed of Your Age. Monday afternoon here, June 22nd, Adam Phillips riding along with you. Let's take a quick break, but we'll come back right in just a moment with more music. Rodney Crowell coming up next.
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Brand new one there from the Cody Norris Show, the new album called Spirit of America, and that's one called Back in the Country. Walking the Floor Over Me, before that from Alan Jackson. Sam Bush did Goldheart Locket, and Louisiana Sunshine, Feeling Okay. Rodney Crowell and Larkin Poe. Let's continue on. Here's Joe Ely on Hay 98.

0: New one there from Mike Madison and Trash Magic. That's called Going Down the Alley. Roll Over Beethoven, great version of that from the Beatles. We also had James McMurtry, Junior Brown, and the late Joe Ely in that set. Coming up, more music for you. Guy Clark's going to start us off. We got Middle of Nowhere, title track from Casey Musgrave's new album, Della May, and much more on the way right here, Hay 98, Whitley City.
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4: Vice President J.D. Vance is heading back to Washington, D.C. following initial talks with Iran and Switzerland. He told reporters the talks set a good foundation for future discussions about a number of issues, including curbing Iran's nuclear ambitions. Vance also said President Trump will be focused on Iran's actions during this 60-day negotiating window. Music mogul Clive Davis has died at the age of 94. His family confirmed that he passed away today in New York City. He's known for boosting the careers of Janis Joplin, Whitney Houston, and Bruce Springsteen, and many more, while also helping to revitalize the careers of Carlos Santana, Rod Stewart, and Aretha Franklin. The National Weather Service is assessing the destruction following a deadly tornado outbreak that slammed the Midwest over the weekend, which brought a mix of large hail, fierce winds, and damaging tornadoes that completely leveled multiple homes and caused fatalities. More severe storms are expected to come as the Northeast braces for rain through today. I'm Chris Caraccio, NBC News Radio.
5: With your weather flash for Whitley City, I'm Sarah Silver on Hay 98. 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This afternoon, showers and thunderstorms likely, with a high near 80. Tonight, mostly cloudy with showers and thunderstorms, a low around 64. Looking ahead to Tuesday, a slight chance of rain showers with a high near 79. Currently, it's 82 and overcast. I'm Sarah Silver with your weather flash.
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0: A brand new one from Whitney Rose right there. That one's called Tootsies. Before that, Sleepy LaBeef, The Blues Come Around. Mark Knopfler did I Used to Could. And we started with a brand new one from Margot Price right here on Hay 98, Whitley City. Got a sports update coming up at 3:30. 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

0: Bella Fleck. New album they have out. Dolly Parton helping out on that one, of course. Flatland Boogie in there from Charlie Robison. And Doug Stone starting us off, Too Busy Being in Love. 3:30 on Hay 98, Whitley City. 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
3: New week, new sports, Kentucky, right? I'm Scott Fitzgerald. Let's jump into it with some baseball. Big series for the Reds over the weekend. They were in the Bronx taking on the AL East leading New York Yankees.
4: Deals the 3-1 pitch, and Stevenson hammers it high and deep to left center field. It is way back, and it is gone into the Reds' bullpen.
3: Tyler Stevenson providing the big blow with that 3-run homer in the fourth inning as Cincinnati took 2-of-3 from the Yankees. 4-1 afterwards. Skipper Terry Francona on Stevenson's long ball.
5: Well, and then what he did with it was so good. He sold out for a good fastball and whacked it, and that was so needed. I mean, it changed the whole game with one swing, and good for our pitching to make it hold up.
3: Yeah, speaking of pitching, the Reds got another strong outing from rookie Chase Burns. Nearly 1 year after his major league debut against the Yankees, he allowed just one run over five innings while striking out seven. The Reds won back-to-back series could get Ellie De La Cruz back. They come home at 37-39 to open a series with first-place Milwaukee that tomorrow night. Let's turn to college football. Kentucky Wildcats getting an update on one of the biggest transfer additions this offseason. Starting left tackle Lance Hurd reportedly had a minor procedure during spring practice, but he's now back on the field working with the team, suggesting he's fully recovered headed into fall camp. The former SEC starter who played at both LSU and Tennessee was brought into anger and offensive line expected to be a strength under new head coach Will Stein. Louisville basketball is starting to pick up some national buzz again under head coach Pat Kelsey, and the newest numbers are turning heads. The Cardinals check in with some of the best early 2027 national title odds in the country, sitting around plus 2,200. That, according to FanDuel, that puts the Cards firmly in the top tier of the conversation. Only programs like Duke, UConn, Florida, Michigan, Illinois, and Houston are ahead in the early Vegas picture. And in horse racing, all eyes turning to Churchill Downs this weekend. It is the Stephen Foster Stakes, stacked with talent, led by reigning horse of the year and Kentucky Derby winner Sovereignty, along with Breeders' Cup Classic winner White Albario and Dubai World Cup winner Magnitude. Have a great Monday, Kentucky. I'm Scott.
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10: With your weather flash for Whitley City, I'm Sarah Silver on Hay 98. 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This afternoon, showers and thunderstorms likely with a high near 80. Tonight, mostly cloudy with showers and thunderstorms, a low around 64. Looking ahead to Tuesday, a slight chance of rain showers, partly sunny with a high near 79. Currently, it's 82 and overcast. I'm Sarah Silver with your weather flash.
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0: And a good Monday afternoon to you. Hope it's a good one for you so far. 3:34 is our time heading into the second half of this 3 o'clock hour. Let's get it going with Dell Watts and one of his latest. This is called She's My Baby on Hey 98.

0: Brand new one there from Michaela Ann. It's called Those Are the Days. Tijuana Bible back there from Tom Russell. Dan Zanes and Friends doing Catch That Train. And She's My Baby, Dell Watson on his latest album, Unwanted. Well, coming up, some good stuff for you. Dillard Hartford Dillard, the Rooftop Singers, Melissa Carper and Theo Lawrence, they're all coming up. Got Old West Radio at 4. And, of course, the recorded replay of this morning's Swap and Shop. That comes your way at 4:30.
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2: This is Dakota Libsay chronicling another true story taken from the 1800s, a time known to all as the Old West. Although TV and the movies show the men of the Old West carrying guns and engaging in face-to-face shootouts, as we shall see with today's story, deaths by gunfire weren't normally that dramatic or fair. Martin Sweeney was born in Massachusetts in 1845. And decided to head out west at the age of 23. He ended up in Arizona shoeing horses on the Apache Reservation. Here he learned the Apache language and developed an appreciation for their lifestyle. During this time, as well as Apache who were on the warpath, there were those who helped the military. Because Sweeney knew the Apache language, he was hired to teach the peaceful Apache military tactics to help them fight in conjunction with the cavalry. Sweeney worked so well with the Apache that when the local Indian agent resigned, Sweeney was offered the job. This was quite an opportunity, especially since he started out shoeing horses. But Sweeney was looking at other opportunities. For the last couple of years, he had been investing in silver mines around the Tombstone, Arizona area. One of them, the Grand Central, was beginning to do quite well. So Sweeney left for Tombstone. On June 23, 1878, Sweeney was visiting the Grand Central Mine with one of his partners, an Oliver Boyer. An argument arose between the two men. Now, Sweeney was a large man, and he was noted for his skill as a fighter, but he didn't carry a gun. However, his partner did. And Boyer pulled his pistol and killed Sweeney. Boyer was arrested and sentenced to 25 years in prison. Although there were those shootouts that gave the Old West the excitement we like to hear about, the vast majority of people who were killed by a gun, like they are today, were defenseless. You've just heard another story from Old West Radio. I'm Dakota Livesay.
3: 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This afternoon, showers and thunderstorms likely, with a high near 80. Tonight, mostly cloudy with showers and thunderstorms, a low around 64. Tuesday brings a slight chance of rain showers, partly sunny with a high near 79. Currently, it's 78 and overcast. I'm Sarah Silver with your weather flash.

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0: Daly and Vincent. Yeah, great cover of that classic tune. That's called Ruby. Vince Gill was in there. One More Last Chance. Reno from Doug Supernaw. And Sean Camp starting us off, Soldier's Joy, 1864. After the break, Diamond Rio is up next. Also got Lucinda Williams and Radney Foster. We'll have the recorded replay of Swap and Shop at 4:30. News Block at 5. Coming your way right here on Hay 98 in Whitley City.
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1: And a good Monday morning to you. It's Monday, June 22nd. Hope you had a great weekend. Hope all the dads out there had a happy Father's Day yesterday. Back to it here on this Monday morning. 376-2218 is our number if you have something for the program. 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Again, lines open on a Monday here, 376-2218. If you have something for us. Let's jump into it with some emails. 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
1: 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Looking for someone to do some lawn work, mowing, trimming, small tree, bush removal, that sort of thing. 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You can text 606-516-6765. 606-516-6765. And again, you need to text. Again, looking for someone to do various types of lawn work. Got some local honey for sale. Yeah, good old local honey for sale. Here's a text number for that. 810-543-0376. And despite the phone number there, assume this is local as in here in McCreary County. But yeah, local honey for sale. Again, text 810-543-0376. That's on the local honey. For sale, burn barrels. Yes, still have some of the metal 55-gallon burn barrels. 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It is for rent. It's on Kidd Cemetery Road in Pine Knot. 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Take a break here. 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
9: Hey, Adam.
1: Hey, how's it going?
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9: Yeah.
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1: 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You can give them a call. 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Let's see. 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You can call on those. All right, that's going to close us out for a Monday morning edition of Swap and Shop. Thanks to everybody for tuning in, calling in with us here. 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Call 376-1881. Well, dodge the raindrops. A little shower thunderstorm activity possible today. But otherwise, enjoy your Monday. And we hope to see you back here 8:30 tomorrow morning for more Swap and Shop. We'll see you then.

have never heard of him. You know, I think I have heard of that man. I heard he got run over by a train, mauled by a bear, maybe, hopefully. You ain't

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2: The identities of two people killed in a plane crash in Jessamine County are now being released. The NTSB reports that the small aircraft went down on a farm near Nicholasville shortly before 9 o'clock on Saturday morning. Officials with the Bluegrass Airport say that they received distress signals from the plane about 5 minutes before the crash took place. Both people on board the plane, identified as 71-year-old Brian Tonner and 71-year-old Karen Tonner, were killed in the crash. The two were a married couple from Florida. The cause of the crash remains under investigation. As summer travel heats up, gas prices in the Commonwealth are cooling off. John Shannon is following the story.
3: That's according to AAA, which says the current average cost per gallon is at $3.57 in the state. That's a 5-cent drop compared to last week's prices. Nationally, the average cost per gallon is at $3.92. In Louisville, the average price for a gallon of gas is $3.60. In Lexington, it's $3.66. And in Elizabethtown, it'll cost you $3.46. The cheapest gas in the state is in Todd County, where a gallon of regular unleaded is just $3.27. I'm John Shannon.
2: A hiker is now recovering after being bitten by a copperhead snake in Powell County over the weekend. The county's search and rescue team responded after the individual called 911 and reported the snake struck their ankle while they were on the Auxier Ridge Trail. The injured person was found and transported to an area hospital for care. Powell County Search and Rescue posted to social media saying that any 911 waves. I'm Joe Lincoln.
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5: NBC News Radio, I'm Chris Caraccio. Vice President Vance says initial talks with Iran set a good foundation for future discussions about a number of key issues, including curbing Iran's nuclear ambitions. He made the comment in Switzerland today before boarding his flight back to Washington, D.C. The National Weather Service issued 95 tornado warnings as a severe weather outbreak slammed the nation's midsection over the weekend. Most of the tornadoes were concentrated in the Midwest. More severe storms are expected in the Northeast today. Key primary races are taking place in New York, Maryland, and Utah tomorrow. Much of the national attention is focused on New York, where some Democrat socialists are on the ballot in what many see as a possible look at the political direction of the Democratic Party. The candidates for U.S. House in New York are backed by Democratic Socialist Mayor Zohran Mamdani and are focused on issues that include Israel, police reform, and inequality. Voters in South Carolina will also be heading to the polls tomorrow in runoff elections for governor and the U.S. House. I'm Chris Caraccio, NBC News Radio.
6: With your weather flash for Whitley City, I'm Sarah Silver on Hay 98. 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This afternoon, showers and thunderstorms likely with a high near 80. Tonight, cloudy with a low around 64 and showers continuing into the early morning hours. Looking ahead to Tuesday, a slight chance of rain showers with a high near 79. Currently, it's 80 and overcast. I'm Sarah Silver with your weather flash.
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11: Today is Monday, June 22nd. Today is the 173rd day of the year, with 192 days remaining in 2026. Kentucky State Police are seeking the public's help in locating an individual who is wanted after fleeing police during a chase in McCreary County. It started when troopers attempted a traffic stop, with the suspect exiting the vehicle and leading police on a foot pursuit. The suspect was identified as 48-year-old Billy Jean Carell, who is said to have ties in McCreary County and Wayne County and have at least five active warrants at this time. Anyone with information on his whereabouts should contact Kentucky State Police by calling the London Post at 606-878-6622. That's 878-6622. You can also leave an anonymous tip online by going to kentuckystatepolice.ky.gov/tip. Going on this week, the McCreary County Board of Education will hold their regular monthly meeting this Tuesday, June 23rd at 5:30 p.m. That'll be at the central office on Raider Way in Stearns. The McCreary County Fiscal Court will hold a special meeting Thursday evening at 6 p.m. at the courthouse. Moving forward, Fiscal Court will hold meetings twice a month on the second and fourth Thursdays of each month at 6 p.m. The McCreary County Public Library continues hosting special events as part of the summer reading program. Today at 2 p.m., it'll be Barry Mitchell's Fossil Funhouse Show at the library, then Geology 101 for the kids on Tuesday at 1 o'clock, and Dinosaur Picnic at Jackson Heritage Park in downtown Whitley City. That'll be Wednesday morning at 11 a.m. For more information on activities with the McCreary County Public Library, including for the summer reading program, you can follow them on Facebook, stop by the library, or visit mccrarylibrary.org. The McCreary County Water District continues their annual flushing of water lines this week. The schedule for today and tomorrow, that's June 22nd and 23rd, includes Strunk, Mount Pleasant Road, Marsh Creek Road, Cal Hill, Poplar Ford, Highway 92 East from Pine Knot to Poplar Ford, Revelo, Stearns, Mine 18 Road, Pigskin Road, Wilburn K. Ross Highway, Highway 92 West to Poplar Springs, and Highway 1651 North to the Giving Tree Daycare. Again, that's the schedule for today and tomorrow, June 22nd and 23rd, for the annual flushing of water lines. McCreary County Water District does say you should not experience any interruption in service during the flushing of water lines.
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11: 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Tuesday, covering New Highway 92, Poley Ellis Road, Cal Hill Road, 3C Road, and then Wednesday, Parker's Lake Route and Highway 90 for the Bookmobile. Again, follow the McCreary County Public Library on Facebook. Turning to this date in history, today is June 22nd, 1807. It was the Chesapeake Leopard Affair. One of the events leading up to the War of 1812 occurred about 40 miles east of the Chesapeake Bay. A U.S. frigate Chesapeake was fired upon and boarded by the crew of the British man-of-war Leopard. The Chesapeake's commander, James Barron, was court-martialed and convicted of not being prepared for action. Later, Barron killed one of the judges in a duel fought in Maryland in 1820. But the Chesapeake Leopard Affair, leading up to the War of 1812, it took place this date, 1807. U.S. Department of Justice established this date, 1870, by Act of Congress. Department of Justice, going back to this date, 1870. Headed by the Attorney General, prior to that, the Attorney General had been a member of the President's Cabinet, but had not been the head of a department. Anne Morrow Lindbergh, born on this date, 1906, American author and aviator, wife of aviator Charles Lindbergh. She served as his co-pilot and navigator when he broke the transatlantic speed record in 1930. She passed away back in 2001, but Anne Lindbergh, born this date, 1906. And the great singer-songwriter Kris Kristofferson, born in Brownsville, Texas, on this date in 1936. He would have been 90 today, but he passed away in 2024.
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11: We have these obituaries. Shirley Cooper, age 76, of Whitley City, passed away last Thursday. 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Quick check of our community action news. A look at what's going on in our community. Grace and Truth Tabernacle Church is going to be having their July 4th celebration coming up on Wednesday, July 1st, starting at 5 p.m. They'll have a cookout, fireworks after dark, a lot of fun activities. Everyone is invited. Again, that'll be the July 4th celebration coming up Wednesday, July 1st, starting at 5 p.m. And that is at the Grace and Truth Tabernacle Church. That's over on Highway 92 in Pine Knot. McCrary County Farmers Market open each Saturday morning 9 till 1 next to the Soil and Water Conservation District office off Wilburn K. Ross Highway in Stearns. Mark this down for one day only on Saturday, July 4th. They will move to downtown Stearns. So on Saturday, July 4th, Farmers Market in downtown Stearns from 9 till 1. You can follow the McCrary County Farmers Market on Facebook for updates and information. The Mountain Craft Center having their monthly meeting coming up on Tuesday, July 7th. That'll be at 11 a.m. at the VFW building, downtown Whitley City. Everyone welcome again July 7th at 11 a.m. for the monthly meeting of the Mountain Craft Center. 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

0: Kathy Matea right there. Yeah, got a whole lot of holes. Yeah, she had a birthday yesterday, turned 67 on Sunday. Don Williams in there, Love Is On A Roll. We had Maggie May, done by Rod Stewart. And Bob Seger starting us off, Sunspot Baby. Midway through the 5 o'clock hour, quick break. Got your weather flash on the other side. Then we'll get into more music. John Cougar Mellencamp starting us off next on 98.3 FM.
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1: With your weather flash for Whitley City, I'm Sarah Silver on Hay 98. 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Tonight, showers and thunderstorms likely, with a low around 64. Rainfall amounts could reach 3/4 to 1 inch. Looking ahead to Tuesday, a slight chance of rain showers, partly sunny, with a high near 79. Currently, it's 76 and experiencing rain showers. I'm Sarah Silver with your weather flash.
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0: from their new album, Spirit of America. That's the Cody Norris Show, their version of the Battle of New Orleans. Outrun 'em in there from Della May. Flatlanders did Sewin' on the Mountain. And Rain on the Scarecrow, John Cougar Mellencamp. Well, stick around. We got Last Chance Medicine Show coming your way in the 6 o'clock hour. Later on tonight, Peter Ferrara live in studio with Just for Fun, 8 o'clock Monday nights. 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
1: With your weather flash for Whitley City, I'm Sarah Silver on Hay98. 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Tonight, showers and thunderstorms likely, with a low around 64. Rainfall amounts could reach between 3/4 and 1 inch. Looking ahead to Tuesday, a slight chance of rain showers is possible, with partly sunny skies and a high near 79. Currently, it is 77 degrees and overcast. I'm Sarah Silver with your weather flash.

This old world is filled with wonders. But to me, there's no place more wonderful than a farm in springtime, when the sun is just lifting on the skyline. The air is so sweet, and everywhere you look, little miracles are happening.

0: bugs in the garden. Welcome to the Last Chance Medicine Show. I am your host, your most humbled host, Chance Austin, the only antidote for tea-flavored Kool-Aid. The Last Chance Medicine Show is a show about music and social commentary, blending the songs of the poets of our time with weekly news events, like talk radio, where the music does the talking. So let's get started with this week's top story.
1: Well, it could be this week's top story. Yesterday was Father's Day, right? Father's Day. That's a good day. Yeah, you know, every once in a while, we just got to do that, you know? And that is the big news story of the week, besides the crazy Iran deal that didn't do anything for anybody. But I think we're going to stick with Father's Day. Doesn't that sound like fun? Yeah, you won't have to change it today, will you? Yeah. And in my world, I adopted my own dad when I was about 18. I stopped talking to my real father when I was 8 and didn't talk to him again. And he passed at 96. So that's a long time. But I had a guy and his name was Dan Bacon. And he was like, he's like Santa Claus. I mean, he looked like Santa Claus, looked like, you know, Kenny Rogers maybe, but he took me in at 18 and we traveled all over the place. He and his son Bumper, who was like a brother, and I always think of him when I hear this song.

thumb off when he took it for a tool. The knife was made for darker things, and you could not bend the rules. Well, he let me take it camping once on a Boy Scout jamboree. I broke a half an inch off from trying to stick it in a tree. Well, I hid it from him for a while, but the knife and he were one, and he put it in his bottom drawer without a hard word one. And there it slept, and there it stayed for 20-some-odd years, sort of like Excalibur, except waiting for a tear.

My father died when I was 40. I couldn't find a way to cry. Not because I didn't love him. Not because he didn't try. I'd cried for every lesser thing, for whiskey, pain, and beauty. But he deserved a better tear, and I was not quite ready. So we took his ashes out to sea and poured them off the stern. Then threw the roses in the wake of everything we'd learned. And when we got back to the house, they asked me what I wanted. Not the law books, not the watch. I need the thing he's haunted. Oh, my hand burned for the Randall knife. There in the bottom drawer, I found a tear for my father's life and all that it stood for.

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Now, I don't blame him because he run and hid, but the meanest thing that he ever did was before he left, he went and named me Sue. Well, he must have thought that it was quite a joke, and it got a lot of laughs from lots of folks. Seems I had to fight my whole life through. Some gal would giggle and I'd get red, and some guy'd laugh and I'd bust his head. I'll tell you, life ain't easy for a boy named Sue.

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I thought I'd stop and have myself a brew at an old saloon on a street of mud. There at a table dealing stud sat the dirty mangy dog that named me Sue. Well, I knew that snake was my own sweet dad from a worn-out picture that my mother'd had. And I knew that scar on his cheek and his evil eyes. He was big and bent and gray and old, and I looked at him and my blood ran cold. And I

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I tell you, I fought tougher men, but I really can't remember when. He kicked like a mule and he bit like a crocodile. I heard him laugh and then I heard him cussing. He went for his gun and I pulled mine first. He stood there looking at me and I saw him smile. He said, son, this world is rough, and if a man's gonna make it, he's gotta be tough. And I know I wouldn't be there to help you along. So I give you that name and I said goodbye. I knew you'd have to get tough or die. And it's that name that helped to make you strong. Said, now you just fought one hell of a fight, and I know you hate me and you got the right to kill me now, and I wouldn't blame you if you do. But you ought to thank me before I die for the gravel in your guts and the spit in the eye, 'cause I'm the that named you Sue.

0: And if I ever have a son, I think I'm gonna name him Bill or George, anything but Sue. I still hate that name.
1: Oh, yeah. Johnny Cash, Boy Named Sue. Now, that is the perfect Father's Day song, right? Right here on the Last Chance Medicine Show with your most humbled host, Chance Austin, celebrating Father's Day. You know, that day. That day. Oh, yeah. You know, sometimes they have good dads and sometimes they have bad. And you hope you will be a good dad when you have an opportunity to be one, you know? But, you know, not always does that work out. But sometimes you got to know, sometimes you get one that's, well, just a little different, if you know what I mean.

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1: Everett, I never figured you for a painter from Italy.
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1: What did he say?
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And it's probably not as bad as they're saying in the paper. Every network's blasting.

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Instead of some dumb war live on my TV.

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0: Who's here with me? 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
1: Youth. Reality isn't father knows best anymore. It's a kick in the face on a Saturday night with a steel-toe Greb Kodiak work boot and a trip to the hospital bloodied and bashed for reconstructive surgery.

Well, folks, I'm about out of here, but as I like to tell you, call your dad if you can. 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And if he's a jerk, well, I get that. See you next week, folks.

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4: With your weather flash for Whitley City, I'm Will Walker on Hay 98. 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Tonight, showers and thunderstorms likely, with a low around 64. Rainfall amounts could reach up to 1 inch. Looking ahead to Tuesday, a slight chance of rain showers, partly sunny, with a high near 79. Later Tuesday night, mostly clear skies, with a low around 58. Currently at 76 and overcast. I'm Will Walker with your weather flash.
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1: Step back, son. You bother me. Ladies and gentlemen, and I use the term loosely, the following program is intended for mature audiences only. Accent on mature. If you're not mature, get the heck out of here. This show is not for you. But if you are mature, listener discretion is still advised. Step back, son. You still bother me.

0: 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Okay, take two.
1: Here's a poem about my dad. It's called the Father's Day poem. Dear old dad, it's Father's Day, and I just want you to know, you're the best there ever was. At the things I'll list below. Stinking up a bathroom. Snoring like a beast. Teaching me to mow the lawn before I had front teeth. Showing how to hide your feelings, overemphasizing winning. 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